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12: Morning, I'm Brooke Seychelle. The PM and Climate Change Minister are heading to Fiji today for climate talks at the Pre-COP Leaders event. The three-day event is run by the United Nations and focuses on climate change ahead of the main conference next month. However, the trips come with a degree of secrecy. Climate Minister Chris Bowen reportedly dodging questions about the cost of the meeting to taxpayers ahead of their trip today. One of the Newcastle Knights fans hit by an out-of-control car at a fan event in Newcastle on Saturday has recounted the moment he thought he was going to be killed. 48-year-old Chris Clancy was one of 10 injured after a BMW careened into a group of fans seeing off their NRL team before the grand final. He's told Nine he's recovering from surgery on broken bones.
13: Yeah, I remember the whole thing. The car came into the roundabout, the road was wet and he's lost control and just sideswiped the whole group of us.
12: Australian authorities and Victoria's counter-terrorism team are investigating the co-pilot accused of trying to hijack a flight to Israel. It's been revealed the 29-year-old studied in Australia for 3 years before his visa expired in 2019. A probe is now underway investigating all of his known associates and communication while here. And reality TV couple Sam and Snezana Wood have released a statement after Sam was arrested for alleged domestic violence offences over the weekend. The Melbourne couple taking to social media to say they're working through the difficult time with authorities. Wood faces court on the Sunshine Coast today after being refused bail.
0: Win the keys. Your next meal at the Berry Hotel could lead to a Mitsubishi Outlander.
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12: Sam Walsh is a dual John Nicholls medalist, the Blues mid, taking out Carlton's best and fairest last night with a record 212 votes. It caps off a stellar season for the 26-year-old after injury ruled him out of most of last year.
14: Watched my fair share of footy, which I never had to do in my childhood, which was pretty hard, but I think it actually probably built a resilience that I maybe hadn't learnt prior to that.
12: And in the NRL, the Newcastle Knights have missed out on premiership glory, with the Roosters pulling out a massive second half to win the grand final by 1 point. That's the latest in news and sport.
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15: Partly cloudy with light winds today. Tomorrow, partly cloudy, top of 35. For Wednesday, 31, cloudy with the chance of some afternoon showers. Today, a top of 27.
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12: Hey there, I'm Brooke Seychelle. The Climate Minister is playing coy on the cost of sending himself and the Prime Minister to Fiji for the pre-COP meeting this week. World leaders are heading to the Pacific Islands for the UN-backed event to discuss how climate change is affecting small island nations. Australia is one of the nations organising the event, but speaking on the ABC, Chris Bowen has dodged questions about its cost.
13: World leaders do not normally attend pre-COP at all. Prime Ministers and Presidents normally do not come to pre-COP. We have some coming. We also have a good range of ministers for climate change.
12: a long road to recovery for a little girl who was critically injured after a car allegedly crashed into Newcastle Knights fans on Saturday. The five-year-old suffered a brain injury in the incident, but her condition has improved to serious but stable. The accused driver will remain in custody until his next court appearance. Former reality TV star Sam Wood will remain behind bars until at least Thursday after he was arrested on domestic violence charges. The 46-year-old was arrested in Noosa on Saturday night and has remained in lockup after he was denied bail. Wood and his wife Snezana taking to Instagram in the wake of the allegations, saying they're working through the difficult time as a family. And One Nation will soon have new digs. The party set to move to a new office building in inner city Brisbane thanks to billionaire Gina Rinehart. According to News Corp, Ms. Rinehart finalised the purchase of the three-storey building last week. However, her company insists the party won't be given cheap rent when it moves in.
0: Dinner tonight, Mitsubishi Outlander tomorrow. 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
12: Collingwood have locked in the first deal of the AFL trade period, securing 2024 Coleman medalist Jesse Hogan. The Pies trading with GWS for pick 75, where Hogan will join Lachie Neale following his defection from Brisbane. While St Kilda's prepared to give up Rowan Marshall to Geelong at a price, but the Cats are adamant they're not giving up their first round draft pick. And in the F1, Max Verstappen has taken out the Bahrain Grand Prix in Malaysia. Aussie Oscar Piastri rolled in sixth. That's the latest in news and sport.
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16: Cloudy with a chance of a shower today. Tomorrow, partly cloudy, light winds 23. Cooling down a touch for Wednesday, sunny light winds 22. Today, a top of 22. Right now at the De Villiers Air Conditioning Weather Station, it's 20 degrees.
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0: I'm very grateful. Did it work? Did it work?
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0: 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We've stood alongside our community, bringing people together, sharing local stories and supporting the local events that matter most. 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
7: Hey there, I'm Brooke Seychelle. The Climate Minister is playing coy on the cost of sending himself and the Prime Minister to Fiji for the pre-COP meeting this week. World leaders are heading to the Pacific Islands for the UN-backed event to discuss how climate change is affecting small island nations. Australia is one of the nations organising the event, but speaking on the ABC, Chris Bowen has dodged questions about its cost.
8: World leaders do not normally attend pre-COP at all. Prime Ministers and Presidents normally do not come to pre-COP. We have some coming. We also have a good range of ministers for climate change.
7: A long road to recovery for a little girl who was critically injured after a car allegedly crashed into Newcastle Knights fans on Saturday. The five-year-old suffered a brain injury in the incident, but her condition has improved to serious but stable. The accused driver will remain in custody until his next court appearance. Former reality TV star Sam Wood will remain behind bars until at least Thursday after he was arrested on domestic violence charges. The 46-year-old was arrested in Noosa on Saturday night and has remained in lockup after he was denied bail. Wood and his wife Snezana taking to Instagram in the wake of the allegations, saying they're working through the difficult time as a family. And One Nation will soon have new digs. The party set to move to a new office building in inner city Brisbane, thanks to billionaire Gina Rinehart. According to News Corp, Ms. Rinehart finalised the purchase of the three-storey building last week. However, her company insists the party won't be given cheap rent when it moves in.
0: Dinner tonight, Mitsubishi Outlander tomorrow. Win the keys at the Big River Tavern.
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7: Collingwood have locked in the first deal of the AFL trade period, securing 2024 Coleman medalist Jesse Hogan. The Pies trading with GWS for pick 75, where Hogan will join Lachie Neale following his defection from Brisbane. While St Kilda's prepared to give up Rowan Marshall to Geelong at a price, but the Cats are adamant they're not giving up their first round draft pick. And in the F1, Max Verstappen has taken out the Bahrain Grand Prix in Malaysia. Aussie Oscar Piastri rolled in sixth. That's the latest in news and sport.
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12: Cloudy with a chance of a shower today. Tomorrow, partly cloudy, light winds 23. Cooling down a touch for Wednesday, sunny light winds 22. Today, a top of 22. Right now at the De Villiers Air Conditioning Weather Station, it's 20 degrees.
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0: They say no news is good news, but that's just lazy. 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
8: Hello, I'm Fee Papel. The Prime Minister and Climate Change Minister are heading to Fiji for climate talks today. The three-day event is run by the United Nations and focuses on climate change ahead of the main conference next month. However, the trip has come with a degree of secrecy. Climate Minister Chris Bowen reportedly dodging questions about the cost of the meeting to taxpayers ahead of their trip today. One of the Knights fans hit by an out-of-control car at a fan event in Newcastle on Saturday has recounted the moment he thought he was going to die. 48-year-old Chris Clancy, one of 10 injured after a BMW careered into a group of fans seeing off their NRL team before the grand final. He's told Nine he's recovering from surgery for broken bones.
9: Yeah, I remember the whole thing. The car came into the roundabout, the road was wet and he's lost control and just sideswiped the whole group of us.
8: Australian authorities and Victoria's counter-terrorism team are investigating the co-pilot accused of trying to hijack a flight to Israel. It's been revealed the 29-year-old studied in Australia for 3 years before his visa expired in 2019. A probe is now underway investigating all of his known associates and communication while he was here. And reality TV couple Sam and Snejana Wood have released a statement after Sam was arrested for alleged domestic violence offences at the weekend. The Melbourne couple taking to social media to say they're working through the difficult time with authorities. Wood faces court today after being refused bail.
0: Win the keys. Your next meal at the Big River Tavern could lead to a Mitsubishi Outlander.
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8: In sport, Sam Walsh is a dual John Nicholls medalist. The Blues mid taking out Carlton's fairest and best last night with a record 212 votes. It caps off a stellar season for the 26-year-old after injury ruled him out of most of last year.
10: I've watched my fair share of footy, which I never had to do in my childhood, which was pretty hard, but I think it actually probably built a resilience that I maybe hadn't learnt prior to that.
8: And in the NRL, the Newcastle Knights have missed out on the premiership glory with the Roosters pulling out a massive second half to win the grand final by 1 point. That's the latest in news and sport.
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6: Cloudy with a chance of a shower today. Tomorrow, partly cloudy, light winds 23. Cooling down a touch for Wednesday, sunny light winds 22. Today, a top of 22. Right now at the DeVillies Air Conditioning Weather Station, it's 22 degrees.
0: 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So now does your music. 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
0: This is the Two Ups at Two, the musical equivalent of a second helping. 5RM.

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one, but two songs from your favourite artist. This is the Two Ups at Two. From Ranco to Renmark. 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
7: Hey there, I'm Fee Papel. Climate Minister Chris Bowen is defending the pre-COP meeting after it failed to attract major world leaders. The opposition calling it a diplomatic disaster, but the minister says they weren't expecting presidents and prime ministers to attend.
8: World leaders don't generally come to pre-COPs. This is the first pre-COP where we've invited, where world leaders have been invited at all. As the president of Palau said, if you get one prime minister, you're doing well, because prime ministers and presidents don't go to pre-COP.
7: A man's been shot dead by New South Wales police in the state, southeast of the state. Officers were responding to reports of a crash. When they approached the car, the man pointed a loaded rifle at them. Police say the man was hit by several rounds and died at the scene. Gina Rinehart has offered One Nation an office space in Brisbane, the party to lease the space in the multi-million dollar building at commercial rates. One Nation's Barnaby Joyce insisting there's no mates rates. Sam and Shnazana Wood have released a statement saying they're working through the DV charges with authorities as a family. The 46-year-old fitness influencer charged in Queensland with domestic violence offences over an alleged incident on Saturday night. And experts have warned school teachers that toxic weight loss conversations could be having an effect on their students. A Butterfly Foundation survey finding staff room convos about diets and bad foods are unintentionally being passed down to kids.
0: Win the keys. Your next meal at the Berry Hotel could lead to a Mitsubishi Outlander.
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7: In sport, Scott Pendlebury is officially a Gold Coast player. The Suns locking in a deal with Collingwood for pick 65. The league record holder for games played, signing a two-year deal to pull on the red and gold after notching 442 games in the black and white. And in the NRL, the Roosters celebrations have continued today after their big grand final win over the Knights. The side out with fans at special celebration in Sydney. Coach Trent Robinson telling Fox Sports it's an incredible group.
10: We sort of started putting this team together a couple of years ago. 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This year, they've been really close inside the four walls, and we got on a good run and we got the premiership.
7: That's the latest in news and sport.
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9: 5RM, Riverland and Mallee weather.
13: Staying cloudy for the rest of today. Tomorrow, partly cloudy with some light winds, 23. Wednesday, sunny light winds cooling down a smidge, 22. Thursday, 28 and sunny. Tonight, a low of 7. Tomorrow's top, 23. Right now, at the De Villiers Air Conditioning Weather Station, it's 21 degrees.
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6: Hello, I'm Fee Papel. The Climate Minister is quite pleased with the turnout at the pre-COP meeting in Fiji. He's rejecting claims by the opposition that the climate event is a diplomatic disaster. Chris Bowen says they didn't expect any prime ministers and presidents to turn up anyway.
7: That's, I think, for the first time that we've invited world leaders to a pre-COP. It's a good opportunity. I think Linda can add further comments, but that's a good first step.
6: Fitness influencer Sam Wood has been suspended by his own company following DV allegations. The CEO of 28 Group saying the 46-year-old has been stood down indefinitely, with the company having zero tolerance for domestic violence. An investigation is underway following a police shooting in regional New South Wales. Officers were responding to reports of a car crashing into a tree. When they got there to check on the driver, he pointed a gun at them. They opened fire and he was hit with several rounds and died at the scene. Lawyers for the US woman who didn't die during a lethal injection say she remains in a critical condition. It's believed Krista Pike suffered brain damage during the botched procedure. The Tennessee governor calling off all executions for the remainder of the year and ordering an independent review. And Australia's auction clearance rate has fallen to a three-month low. The preliminary clearance rate fell to 48.2% in the past week, the lowest since late June. It follows two long weekends in major capital cities and another interest rate rise. New data showing the number of unsold homes homes has jumped more than 20% in the past year.
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6: In sport, West Coast says it's unlikely they'll trade for Geelong's Grian Myers. The contracted forward completed a medical with the club on Friday, but the Eagles don't think the Cats' goal snake will want to move west. The club is in the box seat, though, for out-of-favour Melbourne mid Jack Viney. In NRL, celebrations continue for the Roosters after their premiership double, with both the men's and women's team partying through the night after winning yesterday's grand final, with thousands of fans turning out for today's Fan Day in Sydney. That's the latest in news and sport.
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8: 5RM, Riverland and Mallee weather.
10: Staying cloudy for the rest of today. Tomorrow, partly cloudy with some light winds, 23. Wednesday, sunny light winds, cooling down a smidge, 22. Thursday, 28 and sunny. Tonight, a low of 7. Tomorrow's top, 23. Right now, at the De Villiers Air Conditioning Weather Station, it's 22 degrees.
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0: For over 90 years, 5RM has been the voice of the Riverland and Mallee through floods, fires and droughts, celebrations and challenges. 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
8: Hey there, I'm Fee Papel. Climate Minister Chris Bowen is defending the pre-COP meeting after it failed to attract major world leaders. The opposition calling it a diplomatic disaster, but the minister says they weren't expecting presidents and prime ministers to attend.
9: World leaders don't generally come to pre-COPs. Like, this is the first pre-COP where we've invited, where world leaders have been invited at all. As the president of Palau said, if you get one prime minister, you're doing well, because prime ministers and presidents don't go to pre-COP.
8: A man's been shot dead by New South Wales police in the state southeast of the state. Officers were responding to reports of a crash. When they approached the car, the man pointed a loaded rifle at them. Police say the man was hit by several rounds and died at the scene. Gina Reinhart has offered One Nation an office space in Brisbane, the party to lease the space in the multi-million dollar building at commercial rates. One Nation's Barnaby Joyce insisting there's no mates rates. Sam and Shnazana Wood have released a statement saying they're working through the DV charges with authorities as a family. The 46-year-old fitness influencer charged in Queensland with domestic violence offences over an alleged incident on Saturday night. And experts have warned school teachers that toxic weight loss conversations could be having an effect on their students. A Butterfly Foundation survey finding staff room convos about diets and bad foods are unintentionally being passed down to kids.
0: Dinner tonight, Mitsubishi Outlander tomorrow. 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
8: In sport, Scott Pendlebury is officially a Gold Coast player. The Suns locking in a deal with Collingwood for pick 65. The league record holder for games played, signing a two-year deal to pull on the red and gold after notching 442 games in the black and white. And in the NRL, the Roosters' celebrations have continued today after their big grand final win over the Knights. The side out with fans at special celebration in Sydney, coach Trent Robinson telling Fox Sports it's an incredible group.
10: We sort of started putting this team together a couple of years ago. You have a dream about trying to win a premiership, but you're not sure if it's going to come off. But it's a sort of tribute to their connection as well. This year they've been really close inside the four walls, and we got on a good run and we got the premiership.
8: That's the latest in news and sport.
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12: Staying cloudy for the rest of today. Tomorrow, partly cloudy with some light winds, 23. Wednesday, sunny, light winds cooling down a smidge, 22. Thursday, 28 and sunny. Tonight, a low of 7. Tomorrow's top, 23. Right now, at the DeVillies Air Conditioning Weather Station, it's 22 degrees.
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6: Hello, I'm Fee Papel. Aussie kids are being lured into joining online cults in what the FBI is calling modern terrorism. Police say the groups target young teens through gaming platforms, brainwashing them into hurting themselves. Authorities say the perpetrators gain clout by coercing victims to participate in violent acts. Climate Minister Chris Bowen is defending the pre-COP meeting after it failed to attract major world leaders. The opposition is calling the climate event a diplomatic disaster, but the minister says they weren't expecting prime ministers and presidents to attend.
7: This is the first pre-COP where world leaders have been invited at all. The president of Palau said if you get one, you're doing well because prime ministers and presidents don't go to pre-COP.
6: JB Hi-Fi's class action trial has kicked off today in the Victorian Supreme Court. The retail giant is facing landmark legal action, accused of selling worthless warranties between January 2011 and December 2023. More than 8 million people could be in line for compensation. Fears wildfires through central Australia will be supercharged because of an invasive grass species. Environmental groups are calling for a federal inquiry into buffle grass, saying it should be treated as a priority. The grass was introduced as feedstock last century, but the Invasive Species Council says it'll create dangerous fire conditions as it dries out. And if Donald Trump thinks he's got a chance at a Nobel Peace Prize this year, he'd be wrong. While he thinks he deserves it, experts say the US president has been ruled out, with the committee saying the prize will go to someone who can withstand Trump's pressure.
3: Win the keys. Your next meal at the Big River Tavern could lead to a Mitsubishi Outlander.
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6: In sport, it's been a remarkable 24 hours for Roosters fullback James Tedesco. He's been named to headline Australia's 23-man squad for the Rugby League World Cup. After his side's NRL Grand Final win, Penrith's Isaiah Yeo will captain the squad. And Nick Riewoldt and Brendan Goddard will be among those inducted into St Kilda's Hall of Fame tonight. The club's past and present will be celebrated on the same night, with the Saints' best and fairest also to be awarded. That's the latest in news and sport.
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3: 5RM, Riverland and Mallee weather.
5: Staying cloudy for the rest of today. Tomorrow, partly cloudy, light winds 23. Wednesday, sunny, light winds 22. Thursdays, looking warmer, sunny 28. Tonight, a low of 7. Tomorrow's top 23. Right now, at the DeVillers Air Conditioning Weather Station, it's 21 degrees.
0: From Cataraptco to Kingston and everywhere in between.

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5: Staying cloudy for the rest of today. Tomorrow, partly cloudy, light winds 23. Wednesday, sunny, light winds 22. Thursdays, looking warmer, sunny 28. Tonight, a low of 7. Tomorrow's top 23. Right now at the De Villiers Air Conditioning Weather Station, it's 21 degrees. 5.

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0: I'm very grateful. Did it work? Did it work?
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6: Staying cloudy for the rest of today. Tomorrow, partly cloudy, light winds 23. Wednesday, sunny, light winds 22. Thursdays, looking warmer, sunny 28. Tonight, a low of 7. Tomorrow's top 23. Right now at the Davillers Air Conditioning Weather Station, it's 19 degrees.
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0: 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The Riverland and Mallee's 5RM.
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7: 5RM Riverland and Mallee weather.
8: Staying cloudy for the rest of today. Tomorrow, partly cloudy, light winds 23. Wednesday, sunny, light winds 22. Thursdays, looking warmer, sunny 28. Tonight, a low of 7. Tomorrow's top 23. Right now, the Davillers Air Conditioning Weather Station, it's 19 degrees.
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6: 5RM, Riverland and Mallee weather.
7: Staying cloudy for the rest of today. Tomorrow, partly cloudy, light winds 23. Wednesday, sunny, light winds 22. Thursdays, looking warmer, sunny 28. Tonight, a low of 7. Tomorrow's top 23. Right now at the De Villiers Air Conditioning Weather Station, it's 16 degrees.
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1: Staying cloudy for the rest of today. Tomorrow, partly cloudy, light winds 23. Wednesday, sunny, light winds 22. Thursdays, looking warmer, sunny 28. Tonight, a low of 7. Tomorrow's top 23. Right now, the DeVille's Air Conditioning Weather Station, it's 14 degrees.
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7: Partly cloudy with light winds today. Tomorrow sunny, light winds 22. Warming up for Thursday, 28 and sunny. This morning a low of 7. Today's top 23. Right now at the De Villiers Air Conditioning Weather Station, it's 12 degrees.
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7: Partly cloudy with light winds today. Tomorrow, sunny. Light winds 22. Warming up for Thursday, 28 and sunny. This morning, a low of 7. Today's top 23. Right now, at the De Villiers Air Conditioning Weather Station, it's 10 degrees.
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10: Partly cloudy with light winds today. Tomorrow, sunny. Light winds 22. Warming up for Thursday, 28 and sunny. This morning, a low of 7. Today's top 23. Right now at the De Villiers Air Conditioning Weather Station, it's 10 degrees.
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6: Partly cloudy with light winds today, tomorrow sunny, light winds 22, warming up for Thursday, 28 and sunny. This morning a low of 7, today's top 23. Right now at the De Villiers Air Conditioning Weather Station, it's 8 degrees.
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1: Partly cloudy with light winds today. Tomorrow, sunny. Light winds 22. Warming up for Thursday, 28 and sunny. This morning, a low of 7. Today's top 23. Right now, the De Villiers Air Conditioning Weather Station, it's 7 degrees.
0: From Ranco to Renmark and everywhere in between, this is 5RM.

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8: 5RM, Riverland and Mallee weather.
9: Partly cloudy with light winds today. Tomorrow, sunny. Light winds 22. Warming up for Thursday, 28 and sunny. This morning, a low of 7. Today's top 23. Right now at the De Villiers Air Conditioning Weather Station, it's 7 degrees.
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3: 5RM, Riverland and Mallyweather.
4: Partly cloudy with light winds today. Tomorrow, sunny. Light winds 22. Warming up for Thursday, 28 and sunny. This morning, a low of 7. Today's top 23. Right now, at the De Villiers Air Conditioning Weather Station, it's 6 degrees.
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8: Morning, I'm Jackie Lim. Riverland viewers are about to lose more free-to-air TV channels. Wynn Network has confirmed it will stop broadcasting Network 10, 10 Drama and 10 Comedy from October 9, that's this Friday, after failing to reach a new agreement with Network 10. The channels had been kept on air for an extra 3 months while negotiations continued. Wynn says regional broadcasting costs and falling advertising revenue made the service no longer commercially viable. A Riverland police officer has been charged with assault following an investigation by internal detectives. A 29-year-old officer was arrested and charged with two counts of assault. Police say the allegations are not related to her policing duties. The officer has been suspended with pay and was granted police bail. She's due to appear in the Berry Magistrates Court on October 26. New figures reveal farmland values in South Australia rose over the first half of 2026, lifting 9.5% year on year to a median price of just over $10,000 per hectare. The volume of farmland changing hands across the state also increased 2.6% compared to the same period last year. Senior Industry Insights Manager at Bendigo Bank Agribusiness, Eliza Redfern, says the figures reflect a noticeable turnaround following years of tough conditions.
9: South Australia's farmland market has turned around after years of drought. So the more favourable conditions that we've been seeing here has pushed the state's median price up 9.5% to over $10,000 per hectare. And we're seeing that sale volumes are at their highest since 2023 on account of those improved conditions, really encouraging people to put their farms on the market.
8: The Loxton Show has bounced back in a big way, attracting a near record number of entries this year. More than 4,000 entries were received, up from 3,700 last year, despite the cancellation of pigeon and poultry exhibits due to bird flu restrictions. Show President Richie Darling says the weather was perfect and crowds turned out in force. Young exhibitors also played a major role, accounting for 36% of entries in one section. And Renmark motorists are being warned to plan ahead today. The Nelwood Street Bridge will be closed between 7 a.m. and 5 p.m. for repair works. Drivers are being urged to allow extra travel time and use alternative routes while the work is carried out.
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12: I'm Phoebe Humphrey. The Coalition will unveil its migration policy today, with the Financial Review reporting it would bring net overseas migration down to as low as 100,000 in its first year. It would focus on visa overstayers, some temporary visa holders, and family reunion pathways. The Treasury Secretary is cracking down on leaks within Jim Chalmers' department. Jenny Wilkinson has issued a memo to staff urging anyone to step forward with information on leaks or suspicions of mishandling plans. The US and European officials are monitoring a suspected plague death of a Russian woman. The lab worker died of a mysterious illness in Siberia. Some authorities claim she had pneumonia. Others suspect it could be linked to where she worked. A number of local hospitals have been quarantined. And a number of Aussie schools are no longer accepting credit cards for tuition fees. It follows card surcharges being scrapped at the start of the month in a move put forward by the Reserve Bank. A school in Victoria, the latest to confirm parents will be barred from using credit cards for tuition fees next year.
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12: In sport, a blow for the Aussie cricketers ahead of the opening test against South Africa starting on Friday. All-rounder Cam Green is set to miss the match with an abdominal strain, with Cooper Connolly likely to be his replacement. It also secures Bo Webster's place in the starting 11 for the opener in Durban. And in tennis, Aussie Alex de Minaur will meet Novak Djokovic in the final at the China Open. After his semi-final opponent Hubert Hurkacz was forced to retire in the second set, the Joker beat Daniil Medvedev. That's the latest news in sport.
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15: Good morning, I'm Gabriel Hodson. Aussie pig processors and farmers are furious at fast food chain Guzman y Gomez after the displacement of Aussie pork. The restaurant chain's responded, saying it comes from Australia and Denmark, depending on seasonal demand and quality. But processors say it's all coming from Denmark now because of a global oversupply that puts the price $1.50 a kilo lower. David Wright from the Victorian Farmers Federation Pig Group says two-thirds of customers would pay up to 10% more to support the Aussie industry.
16: Dairy, it's the tomato guys, there's a lot going on in that space at the moment as well. So, you know, asking the government to step up and do what we've seen the seafood industry do since, I think, the 1st of July. They've done a fantastic job of getting it on the menus, and people can tell, you know, it's really simple. It's an A for Aussie or an I for imported on the menu, and people can make a choice of what they want to eat, and that's all we're asking.
15: The Elmore Field Days are back for another year, running until Thursday in north central Victoria. This year's event will feature a sneak peek of some V8 superboats. Around 600 exhibitors are also expected at Elmore this year. Agricultural courses across WA are booming with enrolments on the rise. Murdoch Uni offers courses in ag and veterinary science, as well as biosecurity and food security. 485 students are enrolled across ag science degrees, up 9%, while the number of students signed up for 2027 is up 11%. Surveys show 80% of the ag science students don't come from farms. Businesses using the internet to solve challenges unique to regional Australia could be in line for more funding. The NBN Grants Program is accepting entries across seven categories until October 12. Regional and Remote Chief Development Officer Gavin Williams says up to $125,000 is up for grabs for those who stand out.
17: Well, this year's program features refreshed categories designed to better reflect the way regional and remote communities are innovating. So we've introduced a new innovation for productivity category to widen the net to those digital community and business-led innovations that create meaningful impact beyond the traditional industry-based categories.
15: A northeast Victorian primary school that has a cattle club for students interested in animal husbandry is hoping it can find or replace two miniature breed baby goats. The kids are just 30 centimetres high and are used for a junior program for students as young as grade prep, who've named them Blackberry and Thorn. St Francis of Assisi Primary School Deputy Principal Marcus Rowland says he's hoping someone in the greater Wodonga area knows what happened.
18: Up until about a week and a half ago, they were actually being taken off site every night because they are only about 4 months old and they'd only just transitioned to being on site full time. We're now returning to taking the remaining goats home each night just until we can figure out what's going on.
15: And Kelpies for Kids has managed to raise $26,000 during its auction at the Perth show, raising cash for sick country kids who travel thousands of k's for medical help. And that's the state of the country. I'm Gabriel Hodson. Good morning.

0: Bit of partly cloudy day today across the Riverland of Mallee. Some light winds about as well. Tomorrow, 23 and sunny, and 28 sunny for Thursday. 23 today, right now, at the DeVilliers Air Conditioning Weather Station, 15.
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that'd be the knack. It's my Sharona, 5RM, across the river, lay in the belly. Hello, good morning, how are you? Welcome to Tuesday, the 6th of October. Geez, we've got a bit on today. We're going to catch up with Aaron Stevens. He's got all the historical events for us. We'll do that soon. We're also going to play the secret sound in his back, yep, for Think Water Renmark with $500 the prize. Let's have an early listen. Here it is. And we will be spinning the Harvey Norman Renmark Morning Challenge wheel. A limited number of spins this week, so if you're up to win a Harvey Norman Renmark gift card, get over to 5rm.com.au and register now. We will play after 7 o'clock this morning. Lots to do. Let's stop mucking about and just get on with it. Some Farnham, 5RM.

Right across the river, Latterbally, 5RM with Farnham. It is Two Strong Hearts. Hello, 17 after 6. A Sunday morning breakfast club. The Sunday breakfast club, thanks to Harvey Norman Ramark. Filled in on Sunday for Greg Backer, who was absent. Gee whiz, the entries rolling in for back-to-back with Whispering Jack. Jeez, I'll tell you what, it's a very sought-after prize, and rightly so too. It is the original vinyl copy of the Whispering Jack album, a significant piece of Australian music history. We're throwing in the CD and a brand-new Bluetooth turntable from Harvey Norman Redmark. So all you got to do is listen in Sunday. It's only a couple more opportunities for you to get in for this. A Sunday Breakfast Club from 8 a.m. You'll hear two Whispering Jack tracks played back-to-back. So two Whispering Jacks back-to-back. You head to 5rm.com.au, enter your details and the song titles, and you're in the draw. It is that simple. Back-to-back with Whispering Jack. Thanks to Harvey Norman Renmark, your audio specialist. It is back this coming Sunday on 5RM.

0: Glad to be Anastasia. I'm out of love. 5RM across the Riverland Valley. This breakfast for Pathways Financial Planning in Strawbridge Street, Berry. 21 past 6. Aaron Stevens. Yeah, got him coming up next. A lot of historical events for the 6th of October. We'll get to them next.
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0: It's the 6th of October, the day when the first full-length talkie, the jazz singer starring Al Jolson, premiered in 1927.
13: Wait a minute. You ain't heard nothing yet.
0: Something by the Beatles was released in 1969. First A-side written by George Harrison. ABBA members Benny and Annie Fried were married on this day in 1978 after a long engagement. They divorced 3 years later.
14: She won't marry me.
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0: The Pop Idol talent show phenomenon started in 2001 with the UK show leading to Australian Idol and other idols around the world and introducing us to Judge Simon Cowell.
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0: Birthday, Swedish actress Britt Ekland turns 84. The former girlfriend of Rod Stewart was a Bond girl.
18: Killing a few hours as one of your passing fancies isn't quite my scene.
0: Special one for former rugby league coach John Mooney. He's 80, coached Parramatta to their 1986 title. Kevin Cronin is 75, lead singer of hit 80s band REO Speedwagon. Elizabeth Shue turns 63. The popular 80s actress from The Karate Kid, the Back to the Future sequels and Cocktail.
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0: Socceroos legend Mark Schwarzer is 54 today. 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
0: Actor Johan Griffin is 53, Mr. Fantastic in the Fantastic Four movies.
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0: Cross Code League and Union star Ryan Cross celebrates his 47th.
20: It's been picked up by Cross, and there's the first try.
5: And former Fremantle and Essendon 200 gamer Adam McPhee is 44. Finally, did you know cricket legends and commentators Richie Beno and Tony Gregg shared their birthday? Tony died aged 66 in 2012, Richie in 2015 aged 84, but both celebrated their birthday on October 6.
14: You were putting out there, Richie, you'd have to putt a little more firmly in the dark section. Very good lesson. Come back to that in a moment.
5: Remembering two legends of cricket on October 6.
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1: Morning, I'm Jackie Lim. A new speed limit on the Old Sturt Highway near Barrie is being welcomed by one key employer, but questioned by local council. The state government has reduced the limit from 80 to 60 kilometres per hour along a 600-metre stretch near the Barrie Estates Winery and Winky Road intersection. Wyandjian Vinaki requested the change, citing safety concerns for hundreds of workers and up to 200 grape truck movements a day during vintage. But Barrie Barmera Mayor Ella Winnell says the lower speed limit overlooks the bigger issue, arguing the road itself is in desperate need of renewal after years of underinvestment. The Mid-Murray Mayor is pushing back against claims the council voted to give itself a massive pay rise. The mayoral allowance will increase from over $61,000 to just over $100,000 a year from next April. Simone Bailey says the change was made by the independent SA Remuneration Tribunal and won't benefit her personally as she's stepping down at the next election. Loxton is set for a major boost in retirement housing, with more than $2 million in federal funding secured for a major expansion of the town's retirement village. The District Council of Loxton Wakery has received $2.2 million to help build 22 new two-bedroom units at the Loxton Retirement Village. The village already has 108 units, but demand remains strong, with more than 250 people currently on the waiting list. The project is expected to support older residents to stay local while also freeing up housing across the broader community. A key bridge in Renmark is closing for the day. The Nelwart Street Bridge will be shut from 7 this morning until 5 this afternoon while repairs are undertaken. Motorists are being asked to seek alternative routes and expect some minor disruptions around the area. And in local sport, a Wakery basketball star is heading to the big stage. 19-year-old Sienna Lehman has been signed by the Adelaide Lightning as a development player for the upcoming WNBL season. The former junior state and Australian representative has already built an impressive resume, including an MVP award at an international tournament. Lehman says wearing number 14, the same number worn by her aunt and Lightning great Rachel Sporn, makes the opportunity even more special.
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3: I'm Phoebe Humphrey. Angus Taylor will today unveil his plan to slash migration numbers, aiming for an annual intake that's significantly lower than Labor's. The Financial Review is reporting the policy would tighten rules for some student and temporary visa holders bringing family members to Australia, while prioritising the working holiday makers that are needed in the bush. A parliamentary inquiry begins today into artificial intelligence, with the eSafety Commissioner talking up the work done here to prevent its misuse. Julie Inman-Grant has told the ABC Australia has made solid progress.
4: We've taken action against 9 nudifying apps. We're the first country in the world to have provisions to prevent AI chatbots and companions from delivering harmful content to young people.
3: And the Small Business Ombudsman is heading for a showdown with the Tax Office over its decision to stop accepting credit card payments from the end of November. The Chamber of Commerce argues the move could make cash flow even tougher for businesses doing it tough, especially after the recent ban on credit card surcharges.
0: Win the keys. Your next meal at the Big River Tavern could lead to a Mitsubishi Outlander.
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3: In sport, Callum Wilkie has won the St Kilda Best and Fairest Award last night. The All-Australian defender narrowly edging out Jack Silvani and Max Hall to win his first Trevor Barker Award.
5: Congratulations to Hawley and Soss. Incredible seasons. Unbelievable players to play with.
3: And the Panthers have given a promising update on Nathan Cleary after the star playmaker underwent surgery on both legs. The club's CEO says early rehab is on track, with the Panthers hoping to have him back on the field by at least round 4 next year. That's the latest news and sport.
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6: Partly cloudy today with some light winds. Tomorrow, sunny, light winds 23 atop. 28 sunny for Thursday, 23 today, Right now, 7 at the De Villiers Air Conditioning Weather Station.
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0: Cheap Trick, The Flame, 5RM, 22 to 7. Good morning. Tuesday morning. Ready for a morning challenge. We'll spin after 7 o'clock. I hope you are. You'll have to play along on behalf of somebody. Don't know who that somebody is yet. A couple of spots there, though. 5RM.com.au. Go register. Your chance to pick up a Harvey Norman Remmark gift card with our morning challenge. We'll spin. And in just over an hour's time, we'll be getting into the secret sound with a $500 prize. There it is right there. What do you reckon? We will play in just over an hour's time, 5RM.
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1: Ed Redmark, unleaded 91 at 240.5. 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Barbara, unleaded 91. Can get it from 232.5. Diesel at 285.9. More passengers with fewer trips to the Bowser. 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

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We'll play after 7. 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

0: Electric Light Orchestra, it's Evil Woman, 5RM, nearly 7 o'clock. Jackie Bim's got all the latest news, sport and weather for us next. 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
9: Morning, I'm Jackie Lim. A date with the courts for a Riverland police officer after being charged with assault. Detectives from the Internal Investigations Section arrested the 29-year-old late last week and charged her with two counts of assault. Police say the matter is unrelated to her role as an officer. She's been suspended with pay and bailed to appear in the Berry Magistrates Court on October 26. Another blow for regional TV viewers is on the way. From this Friday, October 9, Network 10's free-to-air channels will disappear from the Riverland after WIN Network and Network 10 failed to strike a new broadcast deal. WIN says rising transmission costs and declining audiences have made the service unsustainable. It follows a similar dispute with Seven last year that temporarily left some regional viewers without those channels. Farmland values across South Australia are on the rise again, signalling a boost in confidence for the state's agricultural sector. New figures show the median price of farmland climbed 9.5% over the first half of this year to just over $10,000 per hectare. The number of properties changing hands also increased by 2.6%. Bendigo Bank Agribusiness Senior Industry Insights Manager Eliza Redfern says it's a welcome turnaround after several challenging years for farmers.
10: The national farmland market has been, you know, a story of competing forces this year. So on one side, we've seen higher interest rates and rising operational costs, but those factors didn't necessarily manage to derail the market. We've been seeing resilient commodity pricing and generally positive seasonal conditions, which has been keeping confidence high.
9: A bumper turnout has helped make this year's Loxton show one of the biggest in recent memory. The show recorded more than 4,100 entries, around 400 more than last year. That's despite bird flu concerns forcing the cancellation of pigeon and poultry exhibits, which usually attract hundreds of entries. President Richie Darling says there was a great atmosphere with strong support from the community and plenty of young exhibitors getting involved. And anyone travelling through Renmark today may need to take a detour. The Nelwatt Street Bridge is closed from now until 5pm for repair works. The temporary closure is in place for the duration of the project, with motorists urged to factor in extra travel time and use alternative routes where possible.
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11: I'm Phoebe Humphrey. The Coalition will finally release its migration policy today, with the Financial Review reporting it could cut the number of migrants entering Australia to as few as 100,000 in its first year. The policy is set to include tougher rules for visa overstayers, temporary visa holders and some family migration programs. AI bosses will be grilled as a parliamentary inquiry into the tech starts today. Execs from Google, Anthropic, OpenAI and Microsoft will be questioned on the impacts of AI on security, jobs and the economy. Meantime, the AFP says organised crime gangs are using AI to supercharge their operations. This includes using the tech to create fake IDs, dodgy documents and map out new ways to move their drugs and money around the world. And King Charles has told his brother Andrew he'll need to fund his own case against UK police. Andrew Mountbatten-Windsor is seeking legal action against police who raided his properties after his arrest back in February. He was arrested on suspicion of leaking government documents to Jeffrey Epstein.
2: Win the keys. Your next meal at the Berry Hotel could lead to a Mitsubishi Outlander.
1: 5RM Sport.
11: In sport, Kangaroos skipper Isaiah Yeo says he's happy to delay pec surgery to lead Australia at the Rugby League World Cup, which starts next week. The Panthers star has told Seven he wouldn't be playing if he wasn't fully fit.
12: Ultimately, if I felt like I was going to be detrimental, couldn't contribute to the Australian side, then I would have put my hand up, but I feel like I can.
11: And Mary Fowler has been withdrawn from the Matildas squad for this month's international friendlies against Germany and Haiti. The attacking midfielder is taking a break due to personal circumstances. That's the latest news and sport.
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0: It's a partly cloudy day today with some light winds. Tomorrow, sunny light winds, 23 atop, 28 and sunny for Thursday. Today, top at 23 right now. 7 degrees at the DeVilliers Air Conditioning Weather Station.
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Spinning wheel. Spinning around. Yo, DJ, spin that wheel. This morning you're playing for Heather Round in Wakery. Heather Round. Oh, look, I'm struggling for a nickname for Heather Round. The Roundabout? That's a bit ordinary. The Big Square? H Round? Anyway. Heather Round in Wakery, good morning to you. Entering this morning at, at up past six. So there you go. That's how quick the turnaround is when I'm feeling lazy and I'll just go with the top name. Let's spin the wheel, see what we're playing on behalf of Roundy. See, this does this. Which come first, the chicken or I've got a feeling this is a hat trick for which come first. Chronological events. No, see. Honestly, some events in the almanac, you need to put them in chronological order. We'll play for Heather Round in Wakery after Robert Palmer and UB40 for Harvey Norman Renmark, the Morning Challenge Wheel 5RM.

Robert Palmer teaming up with UB40 for some reggae vibes. It'll all be your baby tonight, 5RM. Across the Riverland of Ali Tuesday morning, we have spun the Harvey Norman Renmark Morning Challenge wheel. This morning, you are playing on behalf of Heather Round, Roundup in Wakery. Each come first. A couple of events in the almanac. You need to put them in chronological order. 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For your chance to have us all play on your behalf. Three events, what are they? Well, Instagram launched in the US via the App Store on this day. So you got the gram. The jazz singer premiered in New York City, the first full-length talkie with Al Jolson. The most famous line is, "You ain't heard nothing yet." So the jazz singer. Melbourne Zoo opened in Parkville on this day. The zoo was modelled on the London Zoo, the old Dart Zoo. The old Dart's just one big zoo, isn't it? Believed to be the 11th oldest zoo in the world. But which came first? Was it Instagram, the Melbourne Zoo opening in Parkville, or the jazz singer, the first talkie? What do you reckon? Some thinking music? Absolutely. From Meatloaf this morning, 5RM.

Big Meaty Loaf, R.I.P. Loaf, you took the words right out of my gob. 5 RM coming up 20 after 7, our Harvey Norman Randmark Morning Challenge Wheel Game this morning. Which come first? Playing on behalf of Heather Round in Wakery. I'll round up. Those three events were Instagram launching, the jazz singer premiering the first talkie, and Melbourne Zoo opening in Parkville. How did you go? Which order did you have them in? Well, the correct order is Parkville Zoo, Melbourne Zoo, 1862 that opened. The jazz singer, 1927. And Instagram, 2010. Well done. 750,000 points this morning. So Heather Round, the big round up. Wakery makes it to Friday's secondary spin for a chance at a Harvey Norman Renmark gift card. 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

0: Goldfield with Maggie Riley. It's Moonlight Shadow, 5RM Breakfast across the Riverland Valley at 24 past 7. Oh, a fair bit going on in the world of news. We'll get you updated at 7:30. Then we'll rip right in to the secret sound. Thanks to Thinkwater Remark. $500 the prize this morning. Get ready to dial after the news.
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1: Morning, I'm Jackie Lim. The screens are set to go dark for Network 10 viewers across the Riverland. WIN Network has announced it will pull Network 10, 10 Drama and 10 Comedy from this Friday, October 9, after negotiations with the broadcaster failed to deliver a new agreement. The channels had been given a temporary reprieve since July while talks continued. WIN says the decision reflects the financial pressures facing regional television broadcasters, including high infrastructure costs and shrinking advertising revenue. A speed limit cut on a busy stretch of road near Berry has sparked debate over what's really needed to improve safety. The state government has slashed the speed limit from 80 to 60 kilometres per hour outside the Berry Estates winery. Vinaki says the move will help protect workers, visitors and truck drivers, particularly during vintage when hundreds of people travel through the area every day. But Berry Barmera Mayor Ella Winnell says reducing speeds only treats the symptom, not the cause, with the ageing Old Sturt Highway in urgent need of major upgrades. Simone Bailey says the next Mid-Murray mayor will need to be paid more to attract capable candidates to the role. The allowance is said to rise from over $61,000 to more than $100,000 next April. Mayor Bailey supports the increase but won't benefit herself because she's not seeking re-election. She's clarified the situation online following a lot of community criticism and says the decision was made not by council but by the Independent Remuneration Tribunal. A long waiting list for retirement housing across the Riverland could soon get shorter. Federal funding of $2.2 million has been secured to help construct 22 new units at the Loxton Retirement Village. More than 250 people are currently waiting for accommodation, highlighting the strong demand in the community. Council says the project will give older residents more options to remain in Loxton while creating flow-on benefits for the local housing market. And in local sport, Wakery's Sienna Lehman is set to follow in some famous family footsteps. The 19-year-old has earned a development player contract with the Adelaide Lightning. Lehman has represented both SA and Australia at the junior level, starred with the West Adelaide Bearcats, and now joins the WNBL club wearing number 14, the same number made famous by Australian basketball legend and her aunt, Rachel Sporn.
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3: Hi, I'm Phoebe Humphrey. The Coalition will unveil its migration policy today, with the Financial Review reporting it would bring net overseas migration down to as low as 100,000 in its first year. It would focus on visa overstayers, some temporary visa holders and family reunion pathways. A showdown is brewing between the Tax Office and Small Business Ombudsman, which is concerned about the ATO's plan to ban the use of credit cards to pay for tax bills from November. Business groups say it removes a key cash flow tool at a time when many operators already under pressure. And Olympic bosses have given us a hint on the mascot for Brisbane 2032 after the emblem was revealed to be a cockatoo. The emblem was officially unveiled this week after initially being leaked. And while we won't find out what the mascot is for some time, Andrew Liveris tells Nine what it won't be.
4: The ibis, the cockatoo, every bird you could imagine, the galah. I mean, no input to the mascot.
0: Dinner tonight, Mitsubishi Outlander tomorrow. 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
3: In sport, Callum Wilkie has taken out the Trevor Barker medal as best and fairest for St Kilda, the star defender narrowly edging out Jack Silvani and Max Hall, who his parents expected to take home the award.
5: Mum and Dad didn't want to come tonight. They didn't think I'd win. Dad was like, who's going to win it tonight? I think Hawley or Soss might win it. And I said, all right, fair enough.
3: Rowan Marshall did not attend the event either as the Ruckman seeks a move to Geelong. Day two of the trade period gets underway today. And Alex de Minaur will meet Novak Djokovic in the final at the China Open. That's the latest news and sport.
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6: Partly cloudy with light winds today. Tomorrow sunny, top of 23 at 28 sunny for Thursday. 23 today, right now, 7 at the De Villiers Air Conditioning Weather Station.
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6: 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Here it is. Yeah, what do you reckon? 858-22-111 to play the sound. 5RM.

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1: 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Here it is. Good morning. What do you reckon?
2: Good morning. Is it someone putting a sleeping bag back in its cover?
1: A sleeping bag back in its cover. That's always a task, isn't it?
2: Yeah.
1: Not what it is.
2: Okay, thank you.
1: Have a good day. 858-22-111, that's the number for the sound. Hello.
3: Hey, yeah, mate. Kenny here, buddy.
1: Kenny, what's going on?
3: Oh, not much.
1: Big weekend?
3: Yeah, it was a good weekend, actually.
1: All right, back into it today.
3: Went out and put a deposit on a caravan.
1: Did you?
3: Yeah, it's got a Jurgen caravan, it's called.
1: Right.
3: Yeah, nice little caravan.
1: Fantastic. Mate, all that hard work, or that kind of half hard work, it's paying off for you, mate.
3: Oh, it is now. I can sit back and annoy everybody on the road now.
1: Oh, fantastic.
3: Has it got to be one of these caravans, mate.
1: Yeah, yeah. Has it got the toilet built in? Got a toilet on board?
3: Yeah, toilet, shower.
1: Yeah.
3: Single bed, so I don't wiggle around too much for the wife.
1: Hey. Empty the cassette as you travel around.
3: Yep, that's it.
1: Just put one away and go. Put one away and go. That was a good one. I reckon I might take that to Victor Harbour with me. Keep it on board.
3: Yeah, that's it. Keep going. Let's go.
1: What do you got for the sound, mate?
3: Hey, would it be taking out two slices of bread out of a bread bag?
1: Just two slices of bread.
3: Yeah, because you have two pieces of toast at work, don't you? You know, put them in your toaster and then shake your bag out.
1: And you spend all your money on a caravan, so now you've got to scrimp a little. Not what it is, mate.
3: Oh my!
1: You have a good day.
3: You too, buddy.
1: On you, Kenny. $500. That is the prize for the secret sound. Good morning. How are you?
4: And I'm all right. And yourself?
1: Yeah, good. What do you got? What do you reckon?
4: The other day I had a painter come in and he had a roll of drop sheet.
1: Right.
4: It's a roll no bigger than what a paint roller is.
1: Mm-hmm.
4: Right? Plastic.
1: Aha, gotcha.
4: You pull the...
1: Just
4: pull it down. It's not a drop sheet, is it?
1: No, not what it is, mate.
4: Okey-dora, thanks, buddy.
1: You have a good day. There it is, the secret sound. You can hear it whenever you like, 5rm.com.au, also on the free iHeart app. We'll play again tomorrow morning for Think Water Renmark, your local pumping and irrigation specialists. 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

0: was the Russian.
1: BDM, bit of Rasputin action. 5RM coming up, 10 to 8. Top of 23 today, partly cloudy. Got some sunny days ahead, but some showers looks like later on in the week. We'll keep an eye on that. At the moment, sitting on 7, we have a full check of the weather coming up after the news and sport. That's on the way for you at 8 o'clock. 5RM.

0: there is the only artist on our playlist that can balance a little ball on his nose. It's Seals Crazy. Couple of minutes away from 8 o'clock. We'll update all the latest news, sport and weather for you next.
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8: Morning, I'm Jackie Lim. Internal investigators have charged a Riverland police officer with two counts of assault. The 29-year-old woman was arrested late last week, with police confirming the allegations are not connected to her policing duties. The officer has been suspended with pay pending the court process and has been bailed to appear in the Berry Magistrates Court on October 26. The speed limit outside one of the Riverland's biggest workplaces has been cut, but not everyone is convinced it's the right solution. A 600-metre section of the Old Sturt Highway near the Berry Estates Winery has been reduced from 80 to 60 kilometres per hour following a request from wine company Vinaki. The company says the change is a proactive step to improve safety, particularly during vintage when as many as 500 employees and 200 grape trucks use the site each day. However, Mayor Ella Winnall says the real safety concern is the poor condition of the road and its need for long overdue upgrades. After years of tough conditions, SA's farmland market is bouncing back. New data shows farmland values have risen 9.5% year on year, pushing the median price above $10,000 per hectare. The volume of sales also edged higher, up 2.6% compared with the same period last year. Bendigo Bank Agribusiness Senior Industry Insights Manager Eliza Redfern says the figures point to improving confidence across regional communities.
9: South Australia's farmland market has turned around after years of drought, so the more favourable conditions that we've been seeing here has pushed the state's median price up 9.5% to over $10,000 per hectare. And we're seeing that sale volumes are at their highest since 2023 on account of those improved conditions, really encouraging people to put their farms on the market.
8: And the Loxton Showgrounds were buzzing over the weekend with entries surging to near record levels. Organisers received 4,100 entries this year, up from 3,700 in 2025, despite bird and poultry sections being cancelled due to the bird flu, costing an estimated 400 entries. Show President Richie Darling says the weather and community spirit helped draw large crowds, with young exhibitors making up more than a third of entries in one of the categories.
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11: Hi, I'm Phoebe Humphrey. Barnaby Joyce says the Coalition's migration policy is an endorsement of One Nation. The federal opposition will unveil its policy today, set to lower net overseas migration to as low as 100,000 in its first year through cuts to visa overstayers and temporary visas. The One Nation MP telling Nine it's similar to his party's view.
12: Look, I congratulate the Coalition for basically coming up with our policy. Bit of a nuance in there, but what it shows is an endorsement of where One Nation's off to.
11: The US and European officials are monitoring a suspected plague death of a Russian woman. The lab worker died of a mysterious illness in Siberia. Some authorities claim she had pneumonia. Others suspect it could be linked to where she worked. A number of local hospitals have been quarantined. And a think tank has launched a bold proposal to help Aussie families save on grocery bills. Under the $25 billion plan from the Greens Institute, the government would forcibly acquire 200 Coles and Woolworths stores and open a chain of taxpayer-funded supermarkets.
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11: In sport, Roosters players will enjoy a sleep in this morning after a big few days of celebrations after their NRL Premiership double. The men's and women's team were greeted by thousands of supporters at yesterday's Fan Day in Sydney. Meantime, former Chook star Braith Anasta has told Fox Trent Robinson will now go down as one of the best coaches in the modern era after winning his fourth grand final.
13: It's passion for him. He dives deeper. He takes the players to a place that they've never been before.
11: And in AFL, Callum Wilkie has taken out the Trevor Barker medal as the best and fairest for St Kilda. That's the latest news and sport.
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10: 5RM Riverland and Mallee weather.
15: Party party today with light winds. Tomorrow, sunny light winds, 23 atop, 28 sunny for Thursday. 23 today, right now, 9 at the DeVillies Air Conditioning Weather Station.
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Thanks to Pathways Financial Planning in Strawbridge Street, Berry. 10 past 8 Tuesday morning. Yeah, it's a long weekend. Jesus, lots going on, wasn't there? Loxton Show, huge crowd there. Massive crowd at the dirt carts across the weekend as well for the Australian title. Geez, that was a spectacle. I so much want to drive one of those go-karts. It's just unbelievable. Always kind of been, sorry to call them go-karts, but I mean, they've always just been go-karts to me. And then I realised across the weekend just how serious these things are. My God. Nice amount of methanol through the nose as well. Right, so what's on this weekend? Well, Riverland Rose and Garden Festival Gala Dinner. That is on Friday night. Get your bag of fruit, get that in, do there, the dry cleaners, get all spruced up. Everyone will be just at their absolute best, or looking their best, behaviour. We'll see how we go. From 7:30 at the Redmark Club for the Riverland Rose Garden Festival Gala Dinner. Huge night. 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Still a few of these available, but geez, they are selling fast, so you'd want to secure them now. 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You've got a welcome drink on arrival, canapes, a modern Mediterranean dinner by head chef there, Andy, at the Renmark Club, so you know that's going to be absolutely delicious. 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

Wacko Jacko, want to be starting something, 5RM at 8:15. Looking all right today, it's a lazy 23 degrees, got 23 locked in for tomorrow, then warming up towards the end of the week, into the weekend, 28 Thursday, 30 for Friday. Could be some showers looming around across this weekend. We'll keep an eye on that for you as the week progresses. At the moment, 12, and a full check of the weather coming up after the news and sport that's on the way at 8:30, 5RM.

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0: 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Got news, sport and weather on the way for you at 8.30. 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
1: Morning, I'm Jackie Lim. Riverland households are set to lose another free-to-air channel. Wind Network has confirmed it will pull Network 10 channels from the region this Friday, October 9, ending access to 10, 10 Drama and 10 Comedy. The broadcaster says the costs of delivering the service can no longer be justified, despite a temporary extension that kept the channels on air while negotiations continued. The decision follows a similar dispute involving 7 last year and has renewed debate about how regional Aussies will access free TV into the future. Loxton's growing demand for retirement housing is set to be addressed with a major village expansion. Council has secured $2.2 million in federal funding to help deliver 22 new two-bedroom units at the Loxton Retirement Village. The village currently has 108 units, but more than 250 people remain on the waiting list. The expansion is expected to help older residents stay connected to their community while supporting broader housing availability across the region. The Mid-Murray Mayor is pushing back against claims councillors have voted themselves a massive pay rise. From April next year, the mayoral allowance will rise from just over $61,000 to more than $100,000 a year. But Mayor Simone Bailey says the increase wasn't decided by council, instead being set by the independent South Australian Remuneration Tribunal. She says criticism of elected members is misplaced and she won't personally benefit from the change because she's stepping down at the next local government election. Renmark motorists are being warned to plan ahead today. The Nelwatt Street Bridge closed at 7 a.m. for repair works and will reopen after 5 p.m. Drivers are being urged to allow extra travel time and use alternative routes while the work is carried out. And in local sport, a rising Riverland basketball talent is taking her next big step. Wakery's Sienna Lehman has secured a development player spot with the Adelaide Lightning. The 19-year-old has already represented state and country at the junior level and collected an MVP award on the international stage. Lehman says joining the Lightning is the fulfillment of a long-held goal and she's proud to continue the legacy of her aunt, basketball great Rachel Sporn, in the famous number 14 jersey.
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3: Hi, I'm Phoebe Humphrey. Angus Taylor will today unveil his plan to slash migration numbers, aiming for an annual intake that's significantly lower than Labor's. The Financial Review is reporting the policy would tighten rules for some student and temporary visa holders bringing family members to Australia, while prioritising the working holidaymakers that are needed in the bush. A parliamentary inquiry begins today into artificial intelligence, with the eSafety Commissioner talking up the work done here to prevent its misuse. Julie Inman-Grant has told the ABC Australia has made solid progress.
4: We've taken action against 9 nudifying apps. We're the first country in the world to have provisions to prevent AI chatbots and companions from delivering harmful content to young people.
3: While the AFP says AI is becoming the latest weapon for organised crime groups. And the US has pulled its B-1 bombers from the UK airbase where 5 men were arrested over a suspected terror plot. The Pentagon says all of the aircrafts have been redeployed back home in the States. Security has been boosted at the Fairford Base.
0: Win the keys. Your next meal at the Big River Tavern could lead to a Mitsubishi Outlander.
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3: In sport, a blow for the Aussie cricketers ahead of the opening test against South Africa. Starting on Friday, all-rounder Cam Green is set to miss the match with an abdominal strain, with Cooper Connolly likely to be his replacement. It also secures Bo Webster's place in the starting 11 for the opener in Durban. And in tennis, Alex de Minaur will meet Novak Djokovic in the final at the China Open after his semi-final opponent Hubert Hurkacz was forced to retire in the second set. That's the latest news in sport.
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2: Riverland and Mallee weather.
5: Partly cloudy today with some light windage. Tomorrow, sunny light winds, 23 a top and 28 sunny for Thursday. 23 today, right now, 12 at the Davilles Air Conditioning Weather Station.
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Amy Blondie, one way or another, 5RM, across the River Lander Valley, 14 to 9, with a more music morning coming up from 9 o'clock. Yep, it's an absolute ripper this morning. I hope you can stick around for it. We'll fire it off from 9 on the air and on the free iHeart app, 5RM.

0: Why don't you slip? What are you saying, Richard? Is that meant to be slip? Slip. Don't you slip. Oh, Dickie Clappo. Here it is. Oh, Dickie Clappo. You don't want that. Girls on the Avenue. New sport. Well, it's just got very silly all of a sudden, hasn't it? Because I know the more music mornings coming up after nine, and I'm so looking forward to it. You have a great day.
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10: Morning, I'm Jackie Lim. A Riverland police officer has been charged with assault following an investigation by internal detectives. A 29-year-old officer was arrested and charged with two counts of assault. Police say the allegations are not related to her policing duties. The officer has been suspended with pay and was granted police bail. She's due to appear in the Berry Magistrates Court on October 26. Safety improvements outside a major Riverland winery are being welcomed by industry but drawing criticism from local government. The speed limit on a section of the Old Sturt Highway near Berry has been reduced by 20 kilometres per hour after Naki raised concerns about traffic safety. The company says the route sees hundreds of workers and truck movements every day and that recent incidents highlighted the need for action. But Berry Barmera Council argues the speed reduction misses the bigger picture, with Mayor Ella Winnell saying the deteriorating condition of the highway remains the area's most pressing road safety issue. The value of South Australian farmland has surged as confidence returns to the agricultural sector. New data shows farmland prices have climbed almost 10% over the past year, pushing the median value above $10,000 per hectare. The number of sales has also increased, with more farms changing hands than this time last year. Senior Industry Insights Manager at Bendigo Bank Agribusiness, Eliza Redfern, says the figures point to a clear improvement in market conditions following several years of challenges for farmers and regional communities.
11: The national farmland market has been, you know, a story of competing forces this year. So on one side, we've seen higher interest rates and rising operational costs, but those factors didn't necessarily manage to derail the market. We've been seeing resilient commodity pricing and generally positive seasonal conditions, which has been keeping confidence high.
10: And not even bird flu could slow down the Loxton show this year. The annual event attracted a near record 4,100 entries, well up on last year's 3,700. Organisers say the total would have been even higher if pigeon and poultry exhibits had gone ahead.

0: President Richie Darling says fantastic weather and strong community support brought people through the gates.
1: It always feels better when you go to someone you know. Make sure you go to Riverland Steel.
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3: I'm Phoebe Humphrey. The Coalition will finally release its migration policy today, with the Financial Review reporting it could cut the number of migrants entering Australia to as few as 100,000 in its first year. The policy is set to include tougher rules for visa overstayers, temporary visa holders and some family migration programs. The Treasury Secretary is cracking down on leaks within Jim Chalmers' department. Jenny Wilkinson has issued a memo to staff urging anyone to step forward with information. A Greens-backed think tank has come up with an idea to help lower our grocery bills by more than 20%. The $25 billion plan involves forcibly acquiring up to 200 Coles and Woolworths stores and creating a chain of taxpayer-funded supermarkets. And nearly one-fifth of Aussie smokers have been pushed further into a cost-of-living crisis due to cigarette taxes doubling over the past decade. A University of Queensland study looking at smokers across the world has found smoking-induced deprivation was the most severe in Australia. Around 18% of Aussie smokers struggle to afford essentials.
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3: In sport, Callum Wilkie has won the St Kilda Best and Fairest Award last night. The All-Australian defender narrowly edging out Jack Silvani and Max Hall to win the Trevor Barker Award.
5: Congratulations to Hawley and Soss. Incredible seasons. Unbelievable players to play with.
3: While day two of the AFL trade period takes place today, with plenty more player movements expected. And Alex de Minaur has won through to the final of the China Open, where he'll take on Novak Djokovic in the decider tonight. That's the latest news and sport.
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7: Partly cloudy today with some light winds. Tomorrow, sunny, light winds 23 and up to 28 and sunny for Thursday. Today, 23.
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6: Hi, I'm Phoebe Humphrey. An army soldier has died in a training incident southeast of Darwin. The Department of Defence has confirmed five others were injured in yesterday's incident at the Mount Bundy training area. Next of kin have been notified. The coalition has taken a page out of One Nation's book when it comes to migration. That's according to One Nation MP Barnaby Joyce, who says the opposition's policy is an endorsement of his party.
7: We are moving the agenda. We are moving both the Labor Party, we're moving the coalition, that's what we intend to do. The sort of rhetoric that was involved around, oh, you're outrageous, obviously we're not that outrageous because they've gone and mimicked us.
6: They're on Nine. The coalition will unveil its migration policy today, set to crack down on visa overstayers and some temporary visa holders. AI bosses will be grilled as a parliamentary inquiry into the tech starts today. Execs from Google, Anthropic, OpenAI and Microsoft will be questioned on the impacts of AI on security, jobs and the economy. Anthropic says the technology poses an industrial-scale threat to Australia. Anthony Albanese heads to Tuvalu today for a Pacific pre-COP event. The trip is aimed at showing how warmer global temperatures are threatening small island nations. The PM will be joined by 13 other world leaders. And King Charles will not foot the bill for Andrew Mountbatten-Windsor as the former prince seeks legal action against police. Andrew is seeking a judicial review over search warrants following his arrest in February on suspicion of leaking government documents to Jeffrey Epstein. Buckingham Palace says it will not be providing any financial help.
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6: In sport, it could be an all-Queensland spine leading the Kangaroos in next week's Rugby League World Cup opener against New Zealand. The Aussie squad was announced yesterday and former NRL star Luke Keary's told Seven, with Maroons coach Kevin Walters in charge of the team, it could be a familiar Origin lineup.
9: Reece will probably be the fullback at the back. Munster and Sam played the three games in the Origin series and Harry Grant will be the hooker. It could be an all-Queensland spine.
6: And AFL list managers are meeting at Melbourne's Marvel Stadium again today with day two of the trade period underway. That's the latest news and sport.
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12: Partly cloudy today with some light winds. Tomorrow, sunny, light winds 23 and up to 28 and sunny for Thursday. Today, 23.
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